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0: 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Hi, it's Maria. Happy to announce that our beaches have passed their state testing. That includes New Hampshire beaches at Salisbury Beach and Plum Island. They are now open. 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
1: It's 76 degrees.
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One month ago today, I was happy as a lark. But now I go for walks, to the movies, maybe to the park. I have a seat on the same old bench to watch the children play. You know, tomorrow is their future. But for me, just another day. 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I keep saying, she'll be back, but today, again.

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Hi, it's Maria Lake. I'm so happy to be with you. 4th of July. 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
2: It's 74 degrees.
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It's Woo Woo Arnie Ginsburg with another good old Wimex Forgotten 45.

0: 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Hi, it's Maria Lake. 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
2: It's 72 degrees.

I wonder if you're lonesome tonight. 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

0: 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Happy 4th of July. Hope yours is a great one.
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0: 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Hi, it's Maria. Happy to announce that our beaches have passed their state testing. That includes New Hampshire beaches at Salisbury Beach and Plum Island. 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
2: It's 72 degrees.

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Boy, we got old. 250 years. Happy 4th of July. Hope yours is a great one.

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1: Hi, it's Arnie Woo Woo Ginsburg with another Wimex Instant Request for You. Another forgotten 45 you almost did forget.

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Hi, it's good guy Arnie Ginsberg, and it's time to say woo-woo Ginsberg, because right now we're going to give you another Wemex Forgotten 45 free with your order. 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
1: Mostly sunny today with a high of 84. Tonight, mostly cloudy with a low of 60. Tomorrow, partly sunny with a high of 78. The outlook for Tuesday, chance of showers with a high of 73. And that's the latest forecast.
0: It's 58 degrees.

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1: 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Their phone number is 603-350-4141. 603-350-4141. Mostly sunny today with a high of 84. Tonight, mostly cloudy with a low of 60. Tomorrow, partly sunny with a high of 78. The outlook for Tuesday, chance of showers with a high of 73. And that's the latest forecast.
2: It's 58 degrees.

Hey, this is Arnie Woo Woo Ginsburg. Are you losing your memory? Are you going cuckoo? Let's bring it back right now with another great Wemex Forgotten 45.

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2: With SRN News, I'm Ron Taylor. President Trump mixed partisan politics with patriotic appeals as he commemorated the 250th anniversary of an American independence, a moment he declared one of the most joyous and glorious milestones of all time. The president last night said our nation's founders crafted radical concepts of freedom that still endure today.
3: In Philadelphia, our founding fathers summoned the courage of giants and the wisdom of centuries to boldly proclaim these timeless truths. They declared that all men are created equal, that they are endowed with sacred, unalienable rights by the hand of our Creator.
2: Earlier in Washington yesterday, storms prompted a roughly two-hour evacuation of the National Mall. Elsewhere, severe weather prompted the cancellation of celebrations in various cities. Wildfire threats in the West, correspondent Ed Donahue has the latest for us.
4: Red flag wildfire warnings are in effect in several states in the West. The Cottonwood Fire in Utah is the biggest. A state of emergency has been declared. Fireworks are being restricted. The National Weather Service issued a rare, particularly dangerous situation warning. UCLA geography professor Park Williams says the West got a good amount of rain to start the year, but
5: the tap just totally turned off. So low precipitation totals and really high temperatures have left our forests really abnormally parched.
4: Red flag warnings stretch from Idaho to southern Arizona and New Mexico. I'm Ed Donahue.
2: Authorities in California say former House Speaker Nancy Pelosi's husband has been involved in a hit and run and could face misdemeanor charges. Paul Pelosi hit a parked car and briefly stopped before driving away. This is SRN News.

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2: Mostly sunny today with a high of 84. Tonight, mostly cloudy with a low of 60. Tomorrow, partly sunny with a high of 78. The outlook for Tuesday, chance of showers with a high of 73. And that's the latest forecast. It's 58 degrees at 105.9 WMEX FM.

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Mostly sunny today with a high of 84. Tonight, mostly cloudy with a low of 60. Tomorrow, partly sunny with a high of 78. The outlook for Tuesday, chance of showers with a high of 73. And that's the latest forecast. It's 62 degrees at 105.9 WMEX FM.

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1: With SRN News, I'm Ron Taylor. President Trump mixed partisan politics with patriotic appeals as he commemorated the 250th anniversary of an American independence, a moment he declared one of the most joyous and glorious milestones of all time. The president last night said our nation's founders crafted radical concepts of freedom that still endure today.
2: In Philadelphia, our founding fathers summoned the courage of giants and the wisdom of centuries to boldly proclaim these timeless truths. They declared that all men are created equal, that they are endowed with sacred, unalienable rights by the hand of our Creator.
1: Earlier in Washington yesterday, storms prompted a roughly two-hour evacuation of the National Mall. Elsewhere, severe weather prompted the cancellation of celebrations in various cities. Wildfire threats in the West, correspondent Ed Donahue has the latest for us.
3: Red flag wildfire warnings are in effect in several states in the West. The Cottonwood Fire in Utah is the biggest. A state of emergency has been declared. Fireworks are being restricted. The National Weather Service issued a rare, particularly dangerous situation warning. UCLA geography professor Park Williams says the West got a good amount of rain to start the year, but
4: the tap just totally turned off. So low precipitation totals and really high temperatures have left our forests really abnormally parched.
3: Red flag warnings stretch from Idaho to southern Arizona and New Mexico. I'm Ed Donahue.
1: Authorities in California say former House Speaker Nancy Pelosi's husband has been involved in a hit and run and could face misdemeanor charges. Paul Pelosi hit a parked car and briefly stopped before driving away. This is SRN News.

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Lots of memories made right here every Sunday between 6 and 10. 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
1: 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Mostly sunny today with a high of 84. Tonight, mostly cloudy with a low of 60. Tomorrow, partly sunny with a high of 78. The outlook for Tuesday, chance of showers with a high of 73. And that's the latest forecast. It's 62 degrees at 105.9 WMEX FM.

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2: Mostly sunny today with a high of 84. Tonight, mostly cloudy with a low of 60. Tomorrow, partly sunny with a high of 78. The outlook for Tuesday, chance of showers with a high of 73. And that's the latest forecast.
0: It's 67 degrees at 105.9 WMEX FM.

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1: With SRN News, I'm Ron Taylor. President Trump mixed partisan politics with patriotic appeals as he commemorated the 250th anniversary of an American independence, a moment he declared one of the most joyous and glorious milestones of all time. The president last night said our nation's founders crafted radical concepts of freedom that still endure today.
2: In Philadelphia, our founding fathers summoned the courage of giants and the wisdom of centuries to boldly proclaim these timeless truths. They declared that all men are created equal, that they are endowed with sacred, unalienable rights by the hand of our Creator.
1: Earlier in Washington yesterday, storms prompted a roughly two-hour evacuation of the National Mall. Elsewhere, severe weather prompted the cancellation of celebrations in various cities. Wildfire threats in the West, correspondent Ed Donahue has the latest for us.
3: Red flag wildfire warnings are in effect in several states in the West. The Cottonwood Fire in Utah is the biggest. A state of emergency has been declared. Fireworks are being restricted. The National Weather Service issued a rare, particularly dangerous situation warning. UCLA geography professor Park Williams says the West got a good amount of rain to start the year, but
4: the tap just totally turned off. So low precipitation totals and really high temperatures have left our forests really abnormally parched.
3: Red flag warnings stretch from Idaho to southern Arizona and New Mexico. I'm Ed Donahue.
1: Authorities in California say former House Speaker Nancy Pelosi's husband has been involved in a hit and run and could face misdemeanor charges. Paul Pelosi hit a parked car and briefly stopped before driving away. This is SRN News.

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1: 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Mostly sunny today with a high of 84. Tonight, mostly cloudy with a low of 60. Tomorrow, partly sunny with a high of 78. The outlook for Tuesday, chance of showers with a high of 73. And that's the latest forecast.
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2: 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Their phone number, 994-4569. Mostly sunny today with a high of 84. Tonight, mostly cloudy with a low of 60. Tomorrow, partly sunny with a high of 78. The outlook for Tuesday, chance of showers with a high of 73. And that's the latest forecast.
1: It's 71 degrees at 105.9 WMEX FM.

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1: 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With SRN News, I'm Ron Taylor. President Trump mixed partisan politics with patriotic appeals as he commemorated the 250th anniversary of an American independence, a moment he declared one of the most joyous and glorious milestones of all time. The president last night said our nation's founders crafted radical concepts of freedom that still endure today.
2: In Philadelphia, our founding fathers summoned the courage of giants and the wisdom of centuries to boldly proclaim these timeless truths. They declared that all men are created equal, that they are endowed with sacred, unalienable rights by the hand of our Creator.
1: Earlier in Washington yesterday, storms prompted a roughly two-hour evacuation of the National Mall. Elsewhere, severe weather prompted the cancellation of celebrations in various cities. Wildfire threats in the West, correspondent Ed Donahue has the latest for us.
3: Red flag wildfire warnings are in effect in several states in the West. The Cottonwood Fire in Utah is the biggest. A state of emergency has been declared. Fireworks are being restricted. The National Weather Service issued a rare, particularly dangerous situation warning. UCLA geography professor Park Williams says the West got a good amount of rain to start the year, but
4: the tap just totally turned off. So low precipitation totals and really high temperatures have left our forests really abnormally parched.
3: Red flag warnings stretch from Idaho to southern Arizona and New Mexico. I'm Ed Donahue.
1: Authorities in California say former House Speaker Nancy Pelosi's husband has been involved in a hit and run and could face misdemeanor charges. Paul Pelosi hit a parked car and briefly stopped before driving away. This is SRN News.

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2: Mostly sunny today with a high of 84. Tonight, mostly cloudy with a low of 60. Tomorrow, partly sunny with a high of 78. The outlook for Tuesday, chance of showers with a high of 73. And that's the latest forecast.
0: It's 74 degrees at 105.9 WMEX FM.

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I could be happy in one little room with only a table and chair, as happy as I'd be in a kingdom by the sea. Darling, if you were there, and I could be rich.

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Mostly sunny today with a high of 84. Tonight, mostly cloudy with a low of 60. Tomorrow, partly sunny with a high of 78. The outlook for Tuesday, chance of showers with a high of 73. And that's the latest forecast. It's 76 degrees at 105.9 WMEX FM.

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1: 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Mostly sunny today with a high of 84. Tonight, mostly cloudy with a low of 60. Tomorrow, partly sunny with a high of 78. The outlook for Tuesday, chance of showers with a high of 73. And that's the latest forecast.
2: It's 78 degrees at WMEX FM.
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4: Welcome to another edition of Nothing But Old 45s. I'm your host, Larry Gratch, and every show is designed to bring you some amazing oldies played from actual 45 RPM records. You may even hear some scratches from time to time, just like it used to be when you played your 45s at home. I'll also be giving you a little information about the songs and the artists, plus a little music trivia from time to time. So, let's get going. Let's get to work.
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0: Welcome to another edition of Nothing But Old 45s, and I thought I would begin this edition of Nothing But Old 45s with a twin spin from Bobby Rydell. You just heard Wild One that landed at number two for the Philadelphia native and was one of many hits that he had between 1959 and 1963. I started off the Bobby Rydell twin spin with his very first top 40 hit, Kissing Time. The song, which hit number 11 on the Billboard Hot 100 chart, catapulted him into musical history. What helped him at the time was appearances on American Bandstand and other teen-oriented television shows. He was also immortalized in the motion picture Grease by having a high school named after him.
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0: There's a song you recognize from the Supremes. That was the title song to a major motion picture. The Happening landed at number one for the Supremes in 1967 and came from the motion picture of the same name. Now, the movie itself, starring Faye Dunaway, Anthony Quinn, and George Maharis, was not a major hit, but the song was. I open this up with a classic from 1962, Dear Lady Twist from Gary U.S. Bonds. The song landed at number nine and hit the charts just as the dance craze, the twist, was taking the nation by storm. Gary U.S. Bonds, born Gary Anderson in Jacksonville, Florida, jumped on the twist bandwagon that was started by Chubby Checker.
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0: know that I play a couple of songs about Broadway. I was just out in New York City. That's a neat place to go. Yeah? There you go. No mistaking the sounds of the Bee Gees and their number 7 hit from 1975, Nights on Broadway. The song was one of many, many hits the British group had in a 30-year span from 1967 to 1977. The Bee Gees were definitely hot on the charts, and this song was included on their 1975 album, The Main Course. In fact, that's where that came from.
1: Nothing but old 45s.
2: Twin Spin.

well, you can tell I'm in a twin spin mood today, and thought a couple songs from the Beatles would be nice to hear. You just heard the Beatles and She's a Woman, which landed at number 4 in the Billboard Hot 100 chart in 1964. It was actually the B-side, or the flip side, to the 45 RPM single, I Feel Fine. I opened the set with another example of a B-side or flip side song, Boys, by the Beatles. Now, in this case, Boys was actually performed by the Shirelles and released on the B-side of their 1960 hit, Will You Love Me Tomorrow. The Beatles re-recorded it and included it on their first album released in the UK. And by the way, the song also featured Ringo Starr on vocals, his first time in that position. Well, I think it's time for a break. I'm going to head for the coffee pot. I'll be back on the other side of the break. And by the way, coming up after the break will be our instrumental portion of this show. So don't miss it. Stick around. More to come on Nothing But Old 45.

0: I'd like to do something called baseball and football, and it, thank you. That's nice. Because these two activities are so much a part of us, and yet they're so different. Baseball is played on a diamond in a park. The baseball park. Football is played on a gridiron in a stadium. War Memorial Stadium. In baseball, you wear a cap. In football, you wear a helmet. Baseball has no time limit. We don't know when it's going to end. We might have extra innings. Football is rigidly timed, and it will end even if we have to go to sudden death. In football, you get a penalty. In baseball, you make an error. Whoops. And to sum this up, the objects of the game is quite different. The object of the game in football is for the quarterback, otherwise known as the field general, to be on target with his aerial assault, riddling the defense by hitting his receivers with deadly accuracy in spite of the blitz, even if he has to use the shotgun. With short bullet passes and long bombs, he marches his troops into enemy territory, balancing this aerial assault with a sustained ground attack which punches holes in the forward wall of the enemy's defensive line. In baseball, the object is to go home. I'm going home. I'm going home. Ta-da. All right, enough of that. Thank you. Very much. I appreciate that.
1: Nothing but old 45s.
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0: is a song you don't hear on radio that often. Chris Jensen and his 1962 hit, Torture. The song was the only hit the New Haven, Connecticut singer had, despite recording at least 30 other songs during his long career. Torture was originally written for the Everly Brothers, but they turned it down. I opened us up with a little tongue-in-cheek history lesson from Johnny Horton and his number one hit from 1959, The Battle of New Orleans. The song also hit number one on the Billboard Country Music chart as well. It was one of Horton's famous saga songs that included Sink the Bismarck and North to Alaska.
1: Nothing but old 45s instrumental hits.

0: There you go. Two instrumental hits from the early 1960s. That was the Stringalongs and their 1961 hit, Wheels. The song hit number three for the Texas band and was one of two instrumental hits the group had, both in 1961. Wheels went on to hit number eight in the UK and sold over a million records, thus being awarded a gold record. I opened the set with a very familiar song, Yakety Sax by Boots Randolph. The song wasn't exactly a big hit for Randolph, but as a musician, he played a huge role in what would become the Nashville sound of the 1960s. Now, the song may also be familiar to you because it was the signature song used by Benny Hill on his television show.
1: 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Just search for Nothing But Old 45s.

0: ago, the Exciters and their 1962 hit, Tell Him. It landed at number 4 for the Jamaica New York group and was their only hit record, thus making them a one-hit wonder. Actually, they released many other singles over the years and eventually broke up in the mid-1970s. I began the set with a monster hit for Connie Francis, Lipstick on Your Collar. The song hit number 5 for the Newark, New Jersey performer and was one of many hits she had beginning in 1958. Some of her other hits include Stupid Cupid, Who's Sorry Now, and Vacation.
1: Nothing but old 45s.

0: Now, there's a song that many of you can relate to during your dating years. Never My Love by the Association, a song that many young lovers dedicated to their sweethearts. Never My Love made it to number two on the pop charts in 1967 for the Los Angeles, California group who was most active on the charts for just 2 years. I opened the set with a bouncy tune from Mitch Ryder and the Detroit Wheels, Sock It To Me. The song hit number six for the Detroit, Michigan group at just the right time, when Rowan and Martin's Laugh-In television show was at its peak of popularity. In fact, the phrase was so popular, even President Richard Nixon said it on the show.
1: Sock it to me?
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0: There you go. You need a little sugar? Well, you'll most likely get what you need at the Sugar Shack, a 1963 hit from Jimmy Gilmore and the Fireballs. The sweet song landed at number one on the Billboard Hot 100 chart. Eventually, they would chart six top 40 hits between 1959 and 1968. I opened this up with Shirley and Lee and their 1956 hit, Let the Good Times Roll. Now, even though most of us remember the song when we hear it, it was never a big hit for the New Orleans duo, hitting number 20 on the Billboard Hot 100 chart. But it was included on several oldie compilation albums and on the soundtrack of the motion picture, Stand By Me.
1: Nothing but old 45s. If you do.

1963, Shut It Down. The Beach Boys were all about fast cars, surfing, and of course, girls. I open the set with a song you don't hear on radio much anymore. Bretton Woods in his 1967 number 9 hit, Give Me a Little Sign, one of his two hits that he had that particular year. The other was the Oogum Boogum song, which actually did better in larger cities across the U.S. Through the years, Bretton Woods has continued entertaining and recording. Boy, this edition of Nothing But Old 45s went by fast, but that's okay. There's more other way. I'm Larry Crutcher, your host. Take care, everybody. We'll talk to you next time.

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3: Mostly sunny today with a high of 84. Tonight, mostly cloudy with a low of 60. Tomorrow, partly sunny with a high of 78. The outlook for Tuesday, chance of showers with a high of 73. And that's the latest forecast.
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5: Welcome to another edition of Nothing But Old 45s. I'm your host, Larry Crack, and every show is designed to bring you some amazing oldies played from actual 45 RPM records. You may even hear some scratches from time to time, just like it used to be when you played your 45s at home. I'll also be giving you a little information about the songs and the artists, plus a little music trivia from time to time. So, let's get going. Let's get to work.

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It's kind of laid back, ain't much an old country boy like me can't hack. It's early to rise, early in a sack. I thank God I'm a country boy. 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

0: Country Boy, yeah!
1: Welcome to another exciting edition of Nothing But Old 45s. That was John Denver and his number one hit from 1975. Thank God I'm a Country Boy. John Denver did a studio version of the same song, but the live version is always everyone's favorite. John Denver is also remembered for his starring role in the 1977 movie, Oh God, with George Burns. I open the set with the Hollies and their number two hit from 1966, Stop, Stop, Stop. The Hollies were one of the leading British groups of the 1960s and 70s. And get this, one of the founding members of the Hollies was Graham Nash, who later formed the supergroup Crosby, Stills, and Nash.
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0: There you go, a blue Bobby Vinton twin spin on this edition of Nothing But Old 45s. In June of 1963, Bobby Vinton landed at number 3 on the Billboard Hot 100 chart with that song, Blue on Blue. Then 2 months later, in August 1963, Bobby Vinton did it again. This time, he hit number 1 with the song I started the set with, Blue Velvet. Bobby Vinton was definitely hot on the charts in 1963. In fact, after Blue Velvet hit number 1, he hit it again. Another number 1 song with There I've Said It Again. He was so popular that he easily survived the British invasion of musical hits.
1: Join us up on Facebook. Just search for Nothing But Old 45s.

0: doing a little bungling in the jungle, huh? As Jethro Tull and their number 11 hit from 1972, Bungle in the Jungle. You probably know this, but Jethro Tull is not a person. It's a band from England. The flute player and lead vocalist is Ian Anderson. Word has it that the band was named for an 18th century inventor. Jethro Tull had only two top 40 hits in the United States, but remained popular in the UK for many years.
1: Nothing but old 45s.
2: It's pony time! Get up!

0: enjoying this edition of Nothing But Old 45s. That was a set devoted to the pony. That was Lee Dorsey and his 1965 hit, Ride Your Pony. Lee Dorsey is probably better known for his hits Working in the Coal Mine and Yeah Yeah. But Ride Your Pony was sandwiched right in between those two hits and was an attempt to capitalize on Chubby Checker's Pony Time hit a few years earlier. Speaking of Chubby Checker, I opened the set with his number one song from 1961, Pony Time. Actually, Chubby Checker was on a roll with a series of dance songs, beginning with The Twist, then The Hucklebuck in 1960, Pony Time, The Fly, and Let's Twist Again in 1961. Chubby Checker even did a version of Jingle Bell Rock, teaming up with Bobby Rydell.
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Now, there are two songs you don't hear on the radio much. That was Conway Twitty and his second biggest hit of his chart career, Lonely Blue Boy, from 1960. His biggest hit was It's Only Make Believe 2 years earlier in 1958. Conway Twitty was essentially a country music singer who crossed over to the pop charts in 1958. He was also an actor who appeared in several motion pictures. I opened the set with Eddie Cochran and Come On, Everybody. The 1959 song only landed at number 35 on the Billboard Hot 100 chart and was the last of his major hits. His signature song,

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0: Now, there's a song many of us can relate to, Enjoying a Summer Breeze. The Seals and Crofts hit landed at number 6 on the Billboard Hot 100 chart in 1972 and was their first of a long line of hits between 1972 and 1978. I opened the set with a monster top 40 hit for country singer Lynn Anderson in 1970, Rose Garden. Lynn Anderson is a multi-award-winning country singer with an amazing career spanning 50 years, but Rose Garden was her only top 40 hit.
1: Nothing but old 45s instrumental hits.

0: That's our Nothing But Old 45's instrumental set for this hour. That was the Average White Band and their hit Pick Up the Pieces. The Average White Band is actually a funk band from Scotland. They had a series of hits between 1974 and 1980. Pick Up the Pieces hit number one on the Billboard chart in December 1974. I kicked off our instrumental set with The Ventures and a song that everybody knows, Hawaii 5-0. The Ventures had many hits back in the 1960s, but Hawaii 5-0 is probably the most remembered hit that they ever had, reaching number four in the Billboard charts in 1969. It also started off every edition of the television show Hawaii 5-0.
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0: nobody but me. The human beings, spelled B-E-I-N-Z. That song hit number 8 back in 1968, and the human beings were indeed a one-hit wonder from Ohio. Now, bet you didn't know this. That song was originally recorded by the Isley Brothers back in 1962. I opened the set with a very recognizable song, Build Me Up Buttercup by The Foundations, which hit number 3 in 1969. The Foundations were actually a British band, active from 1967 through 1970.
1: Nothing but old 45s.

every once in a while I throw a couple records on the turntable that really make you dig deep into your musical memory to remember. That was pretty easy to Mamas and Papas and their 1967 hit 1230. The song was not one of their major hits, but contains those harmonies the Mamas and Papas were famous for. I opened the set with a rare record by the Flirtations and their 1969 hit Nothing But a Heartache. The song only peaked at number 34 and was the South Carolina R&B group's only hit single in the United States. They did a little better in the UK, Europe, and Australia.

little new scoop. I wonder what it got for gas mileage. Then again, back in the 1960s, I don't think anybody really worried about gas mileage all that much. Those are the Beach Boys, of course. One of the many, many hits that they have. Thank you for listening to this edition of Nothing But Old 45s. Join us on Facebook and let us know what you think. Make a request. We'd like to hear from you. I'm Larry Krechter, your host. Take care, everybody. Talk to you next time on Nothing But Old 45s.

0: Good morning. It's just a minute before high noon.
1: With SRN News, I'm Ron Taylor. President Trump mixed partisan politics with patriotic appeals as he commemorated the 250th anniversary of an American independence, a moment he declared one of the most joyous and glorious milestones of all time. The president last night said our nation's founders crafted radical concepts of freedom that still endure today.
2: In Philadelphia, our founding fathers summoned the courage of giants and the wisdom of centuries to boldly proclaim these timeless truths. They declared that all men are created equal, that they are endowed with sacred, unalienable rights by the hand of our Creator.
1: Earlier in Washington yesterday, storms prompted a roughly two-hour evacuation of the National Mall. Elsewhere, severe weather prompted the cancellation of celebrations in various cities. Wildfire threats in the West, correspondent Ed Donahue has the latest for us.
3: Red flag wildfire warnings are in effect in several states in the West. The Cottonwood Fire in Utah is the biggest. A state of emergency has been declared. Fireworks are being restricted. The National Weather Service issued a rare, particularly dangerous situation warning. UCLA geography professor Park Williams says the West got a good amount of rain to start the year, but
4: the tap just totally turned off. So low precipitation totals and really high temperatures have left our forests really abnormally parched.
3: Red flag warnings stretch from Idaho to southern Arizona and New Mexico. I'm Ed Donahue.
1: Authorities in California say former House Speaker Nancy Pelosi's husband has been involved in a hit and run and could face misdemeanor charges. Paul Pelosi hit a parked car and briefly stopped before driving away. This is SRN News.
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1: 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Mostly sunny today with a high of 84. Tonight, mostly cloudy with a low of 60. Tomorrow, partly sunny with a high of 78. The outlook for Tuesday, chance of showers with a high of 73. And that's the latest forecast.
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As we drove on through the rain, as he listened, I explained, and he left me.

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1: 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Mostly sunny today with a high of 84. Tonight, mostly cloudy with a low of 60. Tomorrow, partly sunny with a high of 78. The outlook for Tuesday, chance of showers with a high of 73. And that's the latest forecast.
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2: Mostly sunny today with a high of 84. Tonight, mostly cloudy with a low of 60. Tomorrow, partly sunny with a high of 78. The outlook for Tuesday, chance of showers with a high of 73. And that's the latest forecast.
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1: 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Mostly sunny today with a high of 84. Tonight, mostly cloudy with a low of 60. Tomorrow, partly sunny with a high of 78. The outlook for Tuesday, chance of showers with a high of 73. And that's the latest forecast.
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I'm Dick Taylor. Thank you for spending part of your day here with me on 105.9 WMEX. Here's Roberta Flack.

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2: 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Their phone number, 994-4569. Mostly sunny today with a high of 84. Tonight, mostly cloudy with a low of 60. Tomorrow, partly sunny with a high of 78. The outlook for Tuesday, chance of showers with a high of 73. And that's the latest forecast.
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2: Mostly sunny today with a high of 84. Tonight, mostly cloudy with a low of 60. Tomorrow, partly sunny with a high of 78. The outlook for Tuesday, chance of showers with a high of 73. And that's the latest forecast.
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105.9 WMEX. I'm Dick Taylor. I bet you think I'm playing this song just for you. You're right. Here's Carly Simon.

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1: 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Mostly sunny today with a high of 84. Tonight, mostly cloudy with a low of 60. Tomorrow, partly sunny with a high of 78. The outlook for Tuesday, chance of showers with a high of 73. And that's the latest forecast.
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1: 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Mostly sunny today with a high of 84. Tonight, mostly cloudy with a low of 60. Tomorrow, partly sunny with a high of 78. The outlook for Tuesday, chance of showers with a high of 73. And that's the latest forecast.
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3: America, if you think that was easy, it wasn't. And I want to thank everybody because they did the right thing. They saw lightning.
2: President Trump began his speech on the National Mall by commending singer Leigh Greenwood for the song God Bless the USA, and then thanked the audience for taking cover during the rainstorm. The president leading commemorations of America's 250th birthday last night before a massive fireworks display over Washington, D.C. The Trump administration will not seek new bids to repair the Lincoln Memorial reflecting pool. That's according to Interior Secretary Doug Burgum. Burgum says he's sure that vandals caused the damage to the century-old reflecting pool. Burgum described multiple cuts to the pool's line that added up to about 350 feet. He says the pool will have to be at least partially drained in the coming weeks to finish those repairs. As our nation swings into its 250th birthday this weekend, there's plenty to celebrate, but a new warning taking shape around the Supreme Court. Correspondent Bill Alexander.
4: With no constitutional number of justices, Congress can set the court size. And Democrats are once again talking about packing it. Senate hopeful Graham Plattner of Maine calls for ending lifetime appointments, while former presidential nominee Kamala Harris has floated Supreme Court reform, including expanding the court. Legal experts say the idea has failed for a reason and warn that if one side changes the rules, the next may do the same. I'm Bill Alexander.
2: Butler and Balogun's one-game ban has been suspended by FIFA, allowing the forward to play in the United States World Cup round of 16 against Belgium on Monday. Balogun, who leads the Americans with 3 goals, received a red card last Wednesday. This is SRN News. The entertainment world has discovered the Bible.
5: The BBC is the latest to announce a show based on the scriptures. The British network says it's working on a documentary series focusing on the life of Christ. This comes amidst the popular success of The Chosen, which has captivated audiences for years. Amazon Prime's House of David has been renewed, and last year Netflix broke out Ruth and Boaz, along with several other biblical projects. Fox produced The Faithful Women of the Bible. Michael Harrington reporting.
2: A new report by a Trump administration commission promotes the idea of building bridges between church and state. The draft report from the Religious Liberty Commission supports a stronger role for religion in government and public life. It recommends eliminating the Johnson Amendment, which restricts political activities of tax-exempt religious groups. The draft is open for public comment for 15 days. This is SRN News. Another high-profile investor giving up on New York's rent-stabilized housing market, and correspondent Ken Lorman reports, this one really gets your attention.
6: Google co-founder Sergey Brin, worth more than $265 billion, has reportedly sold his stake in a major New York apartment fund for just 6 cents on the dollar. Property managers blame Albany's rent laws and a recent rent freeze approved by New York City's Rent Guidelines Board. They say investors are fleeing, costs are soaring, and landlords can't recover expenses. Critics call it yet another warning sign for New York's housing market. Ken Lorman reporting.
2: A three-armed spacecraft rushing to the rescue of a NASA telescope that's in danger of crashing back to Earth. Northrop Grumman launched Catalyst Space Technologies Link spacecraft on Friday. NASA paying $30 million to Catalyst to capture that telescope so it can continue tracking the universe's explosions. More details at news.com.

0: Mr. Speaker Collins from 71 with a tune that Mick Jagger wrote while filming the movie Ned Kelly in Australia. That's Brown Sugar. Playing America's favorites, I'm Chuck Matthews on Greatest Hits USA. Once again, welcome to our three-hour musical mind excursion. Coming up on today's show, we'll be counting around the American charts for the last week in May. I'll be taking your request at 855-USA-HITS. In the second hour, I'll go back to 1975. And to finish off, a top five countdown from 1965.
1: Let's count around.
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0: Who's on the phone?
2: Kathy from Seattle City. I'd like to hear The Worst That Could Happen by Johnny Maestro and the Brooklyn Bridge.
1: USA!

from 1978 covering the Drifters, a tune that won him a Grammy for Best Male R&B. That's On Broadway. Next up on Greatest Hits USA, Paul Simon, who, when asked what law was broken in this song, he would always reply, "I have no idea what it is." Here's me and Julio down by the schoolyard.

submarine race tune from Percy Sledge, 1966, a song that Rod Stewart described as one of the best songs he's ever heard. That's when a man loves a woman. Did you make an eQuest yet? 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Coming up next, it was their

BFF were Encore from 64. It was their debut single in the UK over a year earlier. That's Love Me Do. Next up on Greatest Hits USA, we've got the Grassroots, who began as a studio group in 1965. Since then, they've had a total of 55 different members going in and out of the band. Here's The River Is Wide.

1970, Roberta Flack and Donny Hathaway with The Closer I Get to You, number 5 this week. It's now time for the birthday bunch. Here we go. Yay! Here are some birthdays for this week in May. On the 24th, Patti LaBelle. She came out of Philly with Lady Marmalade. And Robert Zimmerman, best known as Bob Dylan. On May 26th, Stevie Nicks. She came out of Phoenix, AZ. And Hank Williams Jr., are you ready for Monday Night Football? On May 28th, we find John Fogerty. He's rolling on the river. And Papa John Creech, violinist for the Jefferson Airplane. And last, on May 29th, Joey Levine, who basically invented the genre of bubblegum. From the fall of 68, here's Chewy Chewy on Greatest Hits USA.

0: December 18, that was Joe Tex from 77 with a song that has a writing credit for a B.L. McGinty, who was his aunt. Joe wrote the song, but he frequently used her name on compositions for tax purposes. Well done. That's Ain't Gonna Bump No More. Next up on Greatest Hits USA, I've got one from 1971. Plus, one of your requests could be next.
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2: Mostly cloudy tonight, low around 59. Tomorrow, mostly cloudy with a high near 77. Tomorrow night, mostly cloudy, a 40% chance of showers, low around 55. Tuesday, a 50% chance of showers, partly sunny, though, with a high near 73. And Tuesday night, a 30% chance of showers before 10 p.m., mostly cloudy, low around 54. And that's the latest forecast.
3: It's 81 degrees.

0: Tonight, it's Lobo from 71. It's now that time to pick up the phone and call us on our nationwide toll-free hotline. Here comes the number. 855-USA-HITS. Who's on the phone?
1: Hi, this is Deborah calling from Butler. I would like to hear Rod Stewart, I Was Only Joking.
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0: and that's why I don't sing. And number six, that was Pratt and McLean with a theme song from one of the most popular TV shows of all time, Happy Days, which featured the Cunninghams from Milwaukee, Wisconsin. It had two spinoffs, Laverne and Shirley and When Joni Loves Chachi. And actually, the impetus for Happy Days came from a skit on Love American Style. Coming up next hour on Greatest Hits USA, they were stacked up. Plus, she died in a car wreck. Stay tuned. 1975 is next.
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2: Mostly cloudy tonight, low around 59. Tomorrow, mostly cloudy with a high near 77. Tomorrow night, mostly cloudy, a 40% chance of showers, low around 55. Tuesday, a 50% chance of showers, partly sunny, though, with a high near 73. And Tuesday night, a 30% chance of showers before 10 p.m., mostly cloudy, low around 54. And that's the latest forecast.
3: It's 80 degrees.
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1: With SRN News, I'm John Scott. A festive nation's capital, president-led commemorations of America's 250th birthday last night before a massive fireworks display over Washington, D.C. President Trump says this 4th of July celebrates 2.5 centuries of American victories over evil.
2: Here on our National Mall, we're celebrating freedom's triumph over tyranny, liberty's conquest over oppression, and the enduring victory of the American spirit from the July 4th, 1776 to July 4th, 2026. Big dates. That's big dates. Two big ones.
1: Storms prompting a roughly 2-hour evacuation of the mall and severe weather prompted the cancellation of celebrations in Hartford, Connecticut. An evacuation also ordered in Philadelphia, New York, and Pittsburgh. Moved forward with fireworks, but shifted the time to accommodate the shifting weather. A scheduled court appearance this week for the man accused of assassinating Charlie Kirk.
3: A 5-day preliminary hearing is scheduled to start Monday for Tyler Robinson, the 23-year-old man accused of assassinating Charlie Kirk last September 10th, while Kirk was addressing a crowd of thousands at Utah Valley University. Kirk's widow and parents are expected to be in court in Utah, and the hearing will be live-streamed. The proceedings focus on whether there's enough evidence to try Robinson for aggravated murder, and whether the death penalty is warranted, which the prosecution is requesting. They say DNA consistent with Robinson's was found on the trigger of the rifle used to kill Kirk, as well as the fired cartridge casing, 2 unfired cartridges, and a towel used to wrap the weapon. Robinson has not entered a plea. I'm Donna Warner.
1: Federal authorities say in just 2 months, a major anti-crime operation in Illinois resulted in charges against 180 people. This is SRN News. PCUSA rejects monogamy. Correspondent Michael Harrington reports.
4: A committee of the Presbyterian Church USA has declared a proposed amendment that would have required all clergy to be in monogamous relationships out of order, but did refer it for, quote, future study. The amendment was greeted with vigorous opposition from LGBT groups within the PCUSA, claiming it was designed to restrict the lifestyle choices of homosexuals. Critics say the denomination is actually flirting with polyamory, as are some others. Michael Harrington reporting.
1: A new Gallup poll reveals a stark political divide when it comes to people's pride in their country. The survey finds only 14% of Democrats say they are extremely proud to be an American, compared with 70% of Republicans. Separately, an AP Newark poll indicates that Republicans are especially likely to be proud of the nation's armed forces. This is SRN News. President Trump has launched Trump accounts aiming to boost financial independence for children born during his second term. Parents can open accounts for these children, receiving $1,000 from the government and potentially more from billionaires who've pledged funds. The funds are managed by private firms and invested in the stock market. Many Americans who might normally travel to exotic destinations are sticking closer to home this summer.
5: Small business owners in U.S. tourist destinations say they're seeing more Americans sticking closer to home this summer. Businesses around places like Lake Tahoe, Asheville, North Carolina, and World Cup host Kansas City say they've noticed customers trading in overseas vacations for road trips and day excursions. Between FIFA coming to the U.S. and 250 celebrations just about everywhere, many residents have found they don't have to travel far to make great summer memories this year. Bob Agnew reporting.
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0: let be. At number two, Soul Sounds from Earth, Wind, and Fire, who explained that all the vocals on that song were just Philip Bailey and Maurice White stacked up 20 times. That shining star.
1: 1975.
0: Playing America's favorites, I'm Chuck Matthews on Greatest Hits USA. Next up, we've got Seals and Crofts, who came out of L.A. with their soft rock sound. Here's I'll Play for You.

Baseball Cards, the Howdy Doody. That was Chicago from 1975, who gave their nod to the 1950s with Old Days. Next up on Greatest Hits USA, producer George Martin with his first number one single since his days with the Beatles. Here's America.

0: Stars with their last single to get into the top 10. That's Only Yesterday. Hey, want to give a big shout out to Al Brady and the gang at KSQM in Sequim, Washington for adding Greatest Hits USA. Thank you, brother. Coming up next on Greatest Hits USA, it was certified. Plus, he required 20 stitches.
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2014, that was Harold Melvin and the Blue Notes, whose lead singer, Teddy Pendergrass, actually began as the drummer for the group. That's bad luck. Next up on Greatest Hits USA, out of Flint, Michigan, Grand Funk, with a tune that was certified by BMI as radio's most played song in 1975, written by guitarist Mark Farner. It's Bad Time.

Number three this week, Canadian Gordon Lightfoot, Rainy Day People on Greatest Hits USA. It's May 1975. Here are the headlines. From the Far East, the Viet Cong say the Communist forces had won total victory in South Vietnam with the surrender of all remaining military forces and provinces. Thousands of civilians joined Communist tanks and troops in a May Day victory parade through Saigon. Meanwhile, approximately 70,000 Vietnamese refugees are coming to the U.S. and will be processed in Camp Pendleton in Southern California. And from Washington, the FBI says it has found no evidence of foul play in the death of Karen Silkwood, a worker at the Kerr McGee's Crescent Plutonium plant who died in a car wreck November 13th. The FBI report backs up an Oklahoma Highway Patrol investigation that discounts allegations that Ms. Silkwood's car had been forced off the road. She was en route to a meeting with a New York Times reporter and a union representative to discuss safety conditions at the plant. And in celebrity news, Mick Jagger requires 20 stitches in his right hand and wrist after putting his hand through a restaurant window. He was leaning on the glass when it gave way. And singer Frank Sinatra wins substantial libel damages and an apology from the BBC, which stemmed from a 1972 broadcast linking him with the mafia. And on Monday night, you flipped your dial to CBS, where you watched Doctors Paul Lochner and Joe Gannon in Los Angeles on Medical.

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2: Well, life on the farm is kind of laid back. Ain't much an old country boy like me can't hack.

0: 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That's Thank God I'm a Country Boy. Coming up next on Greatest Hits USA, he had a bus ticket. Plus, she was high class. Stay tuned as 1975 continues.
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2: Mostly cloudy tonight, low around 59. Tomorrow, mostly cloudy with a high near 77. Tomorrow night, mostly cloudy, a 40% chance of showers, low around 55. Tuesday, a 50% chance of showers, partly sunny, though, with a high near 73. And Tuesday night, a 30% chance of showers before 10 p.m., mostly cloudy, low around 54. And that's the latest forecast.
3: It's 79 degrees.
4: Hey!

0: Carrick of Ace, who said he wrote the lyrics for that song on the back of a bus ticket in London. That's How Long. Next up on Greatest Hits USA, Freddie Mercury, who said this next song is about a high-class call girl. Here's Killer Queen.
1: She keeps

0: That's David Bowie, who directly borrowed the line, "I heard the news today, oh boy," which was taken straight from the Beatles song, "A Day in the Life." Of course, Bowie was friends with Lennon. That's Young Americans. Well, that ends our ride in the 68 time machine. Coming up next hour on Greatest Hits USA, the name stuck. Plus, I've got the top five countdown for this week in 1965.
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3: Mostly cloudy tonight, low around 59. Tomorrow, mostly cloudy with a high near 77. Tomorrow night, mostly cloudy, a 40% chance of showers, low around 55. Tuesday, a 50% chance of showers, partly sunny though, with a high near 73. And Tuesday night, a 30% chance of showers before 10 p.m., mostly cloudy, low around 54. And that's the latest forecast.
4: It's 79 degrees.

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2: With SRN News, I'm John Scott. President-led commemorations of America's 250th birthday last night before a massive fireworks display over Washington, D.C. President Trump said our nation founders created radical concepts of freedom that still endure.
3: In Philadelphia, our founding fathers summoned the courage of giants and the wisdom of centuries to boldly proclaim these timeless truths. They declared that all men are created equal, that they are endowed with sacred, unalienable rights by the hand of our Creator.
2: Storms prompted a roughly two-hour evacuation of the mall. A handful of countries in the OPEC Plus producing oil producing alliance planning to increase their outputs modestly next month. OPEC announced that seven countries would expand oil production by a combined total of 188,000 barrels per day. Iran's top leaders attending funeral ceremonies for the late Supreme Leader Ayatollah Ali Khamenei.
4: Iran's top officials and brothers of the country's new Supreme Leader have gathered in the country's capital to attend the funeral prayers for the late Ayatollah Ali Khamenei. Their presence before hundreds of thousands of people would have been unthinkable during the Iran war. The 86-year-old Khamenei died in the opening moments of the war earlier this year, along with other family members and officials. Israel also has targeted others who appeared publicly during the war. But still unseen was Iran's new supreme leader, Ayatollah Mojtaba Khamenei. He is believed to be in hiding after reportedly being wounded in the airstrike that killed his father. I'm Rika Ann Garcia.
2: This is SRN News. Delaware endorses the LGBT agenda. Correspondent Michael Harrington with that report.
5: A new law signed by Democratic Governor Matt Meyer removes all references to mother or father in the state's Uniform Parentage Act. The legislation is designed to make it easier for homosexuals to obtain children through surrogacy and in vitro fertilization. Calvin Freiberger of LifeSite News says, quote, "The new law furthers society's reorientation of marriage and parenthood away from the needs of children and toward the desires of adults." Michael Harrington reporting.
2: Bible stories are now required reading for more than 5 million public school students in Texas. The Texas State Board of Education has approved a new reading list that includes passages from the New Testament and portions of the Book of Job, in line with conservative efforts to incorporate more religion into public schools. This is SRN News. Authorities in California say former House Speaker Nancy Pelosi's husband involved in a hit and run and could face misdemeanor charges. They say Paul Pelosi hit a parked car in Yountville and briefly stopped before driving away. He was not under the influence at the time and was not arrested. Texas Attorney General Ken Paxton discussing the importance of election integrity.
6: Speaking with me, Texas Attorney General and Republican Senate candidate Ken Paxton discussed why he believes election integrity is critical to the future of the country.
7: Because if you cannot protect your elections, the left will take them over by cheating. And once they control it, then they control the apparatus. They'll never let you go. They'll cheat forever. And so it's very important that you maintain that election integrity and that we gain it back through things like the Save America Act. Because if we lose that, we are going to lose the country because nothing else will be done. We'll be stuck in elections that are not true and not fair.
6: Willie Nelson, Washington.
2: More details at srnnews.com.

0: one, Edgar Winter Group from 1973, whose drummer Chuck Ruff said the editing of that song was a Frankenstein, and the name stuck.
1: 1964.
0: Playing America's favorites, I'm Mr. Music Chuck Matthews on Greatest Hits USA. Next up, we've got Mary Wells, who was the Beatles' favorite American singer. Matter of fact, they

0: Eagles. There's the drummer Ringo Starr, number 10, back off Boogaloo from 72. It's now time to light up the phones from coast to coast. Just dial this number. 855-USA-HITS. Who's on the phone?
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0: 1973, the songwriters Tony Wine and Carol Bayer-Sager from 66, who picked up on a new slang word going around, groovy. 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Coming up next, he hung around the village swimming pool.
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3: He's free as the breeze, he's always at ease. He lives in the jungle and hangs by his knees as he swings through the trees without a trapeze in his BVD. He's got a union card and he's practicing hard to play the guitar. Gonna be a big star, yeah, he's gonna go far and carry moonbeams home in a jar. He ordered Chet's guitar course.

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Cause she kindles a flame and it drives him insane when he hears her sing. She really does her thing, it's her claim to fame. 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

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Sing one, monkey. Here we go. Let's hear it for the monkey. On Saturday night, they need some excitement. 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

0: 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That's Guitar Zan.
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1953 with a tune that had one of Phil's favorite background singers, Cher. That's the Do Run Run. Next up on Greatest Hits USA, the Bo Brummels, who signed with Autumn Records out of San Fran, which was owned by two DJs. Well, the band wound up placing two singles on the national charts before the label ran out of money and was sold to Warner Records. This was

0: Electric Light Orchestra with a cut from their breakthrough album called Face the Music, That's Strange Magic. Up next on Greatest Hits USA, I've got the top five countdown for this week in 1965.
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2: Mostly cloudy tonight, low around 59. Tomorrow, mostly cloudy with a high near 77. Tomorrow night, mostly cloudy, a 40% chance of showers, low around 55. Tuesday, a 50% chance of showers, partly sunny, though, with a high near 73. And Tuesday night, a 30% chance of showers before 10 p.m., mostly cloudy, low around 54. And that's the latest forecast.
3: It's 76 degrees.
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5: And now, ladies and gentlemen, welcome to your top five countdown. 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
0: Kicking things up at number five, Sam the Sham and the Pharaohs. Now, these guys were in the studio for a while, so to pep things up a bit, lead singer Sam Samudio decided to joke around at the beginning of the next take in Spanish.
6: Uno, dos, one, two, tres, cuatro.

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0: Next up on Greatest Hits USA are Holland Dozier Holland, who got a little creative with this song. They included the names of Flo and Mary in the lyrics as The Friends on the Phone, and America loved it, as this was the 5th number 1 in a row for the Supremes.

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0: Next up on Greatest Hits USA, we've got the Beach Boys, who first recorded this next song for their Today album. But Brian Wilson was never happy with the way the production turned out. That's when Brian got a call one day from producer Terry Melcher, who is Doris Day's son. He was thinking about recording the song with the Ripcords. Well, when Brian heard about it, he asked Melcher to kill the single. Of course, the Boys of Summer wound up re-recording a second version, which went to number one. Here's

2002, the Beach Boys with a tune written by Brian Wilson and Mike Love. That's Help Me Rhonda. Up next on Greatest Hits USA, I've got the number one record for this week in 1965.

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1: Mostly cloudy tonight, low around 59. Tomorrow, mostly cloudy with a high near 77. Tomorrow night, mostly cloudy, a 40% chance of showers, low around 55. Tuesday, a 50% chance of showers, partly sunny, though, with a high near 73. And Tuesday night, a 30% chance of showers before 10 p.m., mostly cloudy, low around 54. And that's the latest forecast.
2: It's 76 degrees.
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0: Hey, coming up next weekend, we'll be taking more of your requests. In hour number two, we'll step back in time to 1974. And to finish off a top five countdown from 1969. Until then, it's been a hoot. I got a scoot. Remember, do what you want, dig what you do, because, baby, that's what life is all about. Have a great week. Adios.
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2: Mostly cloudy tonight, low around 59. Tomorrow, mostly cloudy with a high near 77. Tomorrow night, mostly cloudy, a 40% chance of showers, low around 55. Tuesday, a 50% chance of showers, partly sunny, though, with a high near 73. And Tuesday night, a 30% chance of showers before 10 p.m., mostly cloudy, low around 54. And that's the latest forecast.
3: It's 75 degrees.

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2: Mostly cloudy tonight, low around 59. Tomorrow, mostly cloudy with a high near 77. Tomorrow night, mostly cloudy, a 40% chance of showers, low around 55. Tuesday, a 50% chance of showers, partly sunny, though, with a high near 73. And Tuesday night, a 30% chance of showers before 10 p.m., mostly cloudy, low around 54. And that's the latest forecast.
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